0: I'm walking with my ancestors, ancestors. Ooh, ancestors. I'm walking with my ancestors.
1: Public pauses. Polite violence. 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

0: tell aliens.
1: Yo, this is my fable in my cradle, the navel of mother evil love. 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

0: 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This is Bang Crosby. I sing kin to necks like stiff pricks in sex. This is the sound of the MPC on Radio Blackout Family. I love you, but not as much as I love me.
1: Thank you.

Just do that, and then let the music do something, and then do that again. That'd be enough for a record. I mean, you only want 2.5 minutes if you can get it, you know. 3 minutes max.

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If I didn't get any guidance from the 80s and the 90s, would just be everybody old way. 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

0: Greetings in the name of His Imperial Majesty, Emperor Haile Selassie I Rastafari. My name is Sister Rita Marley, and I'm just shouting you all, giving you a shout out to stay tuned to Radio Blackout, right? What's the number?
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0: Don't touch that. Just keep listening. We're going to play you good music for life. Rastafari, bless. Big up.

0: 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I'm your American host, Biff.
1: And I'm your Canadian host, Hobbs. We're coming to you from either side of the 49th parallel to showcase DemoFest, a project in support of Solidarity Across Borders, which is a grassroots network out of Montreal assisting immigrants and working towards status for all.
0: Over 70 demos were submitted. We picked some of our favorites, shortening each song to 2 minutes or less when necessary in order to fit in as many as possible.
1: And with that, we're starting strong with Mo Marquis, a new band out of my beloved hometown, Sudbury. And here they are, avec Cicatrices.

0: You just heard Premium Suite with The People on TV. Prior to that was Normal Now with Hidden Defect, Hands of Chaos with What You Just Can't Figure Out, Contingency One with Warmonger, Malware with Organizer, and we started off with Montmartre avec Secateur.
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0: And we started the block off with Progress and their song Survive. 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

0: You just heard Trenchcoat with Trenchcoat. Prior to that was Synaptic Isolation Syndrome with CMI. Before that was Invisible Lines with First Song. Bastard Idol with Battlefield. Neglect with Prove. Recall with Apathy. And starting things off, we had Amargi with El Progreso es Aniquilador.
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0: Your refrigerator.
1: Wow, that sounds wonderful. What's next?
0: Well, next we have the Steve Lake Experience with I'm in a State.
1: Steve Lake, that sounds familiar. Isn't he the guy from classic peace punk band Zounds?
0: Oh, absolutely.
1: Well, then let's get right to it here on Maximum Rock and Roll.

0: You just heard Cloned with Hand and One Half. Before that was Nerve War with Turcotte Yards, PBS Skids with Bite Down on the Sun, and the block began with the Steve Lake Experience and I'm in a State.
1: We received intel that a number of submissions came from Alaska, which, in our opinion, is certainly cool as hell, and they deserve a block of their own. Starting off with Soot, Living a Lie, right here on Maximum Rock and Roll Radio.

0: You just heard a block of DemoFest submissions all from the state of Alaska. The last song you just heard was Polarity Crisis with Tear Down the Walls. Before that was Picea with Progress, Project Chariot with 30 Years, and Soot Living a Lie. Wow! Are you telling me all those ripping songs were from Alaska? Sounds like there's some crazy stuff happening up there.
1: It sure does, and I'd love to hear more about it. It would be pretty rad if more people from less hotspot popular areas and more rural places like my hometown would write scene reports about what they've got going on.
0: Well, it just so happens that Maximum Rock and Roll is contributor-driven, meaning we rely on punks from all over the globe for content. You don't need an invitation to be part of what we do. 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
1: You finished yet?
2: No, not quite.
3: Oh, you're getting it.
2: 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But what I think fits you most, it's bitch. 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

Oh my God. Wow, this is Preggy from the NPC. Mother of all fuckers. I just want to say thank you to Radio Blackout for having us in Torino. I love you all.

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And we have said turn off censorship to Blood Clot and turn on Radio Blackouts.

there my side, lightning struck. 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
1: Relaxation! 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

0: bet you were gonna say, you wish we had honeymoon tickets to Swansea, Wales, to see one of the largest cattle herds in the world. Because look what I have here. We're going to Swansea.
1: No, London, I don't know how to say this.
0: Ooh, look, aisle seats so we can go to the bathroom anytime we want.
1: I think you are a very nice person.
0: Look at all the cows.
1: But I can't marry you.
0: What?
1: I'm sorry, but there's somebody else.
0: Oh, God! Of course this would happen! You think I'm ugly, don't you?
1: No, I don't! London! London!

soldier in line. When you hear of wars and rumors of wars, don't be afraid, it's not today. God's nation will rise against nation on earth. So listen close, party people, cause it's gonna get worse. Famines and earthquakes to threaten our birthplace. With hell all over, you swear it's all over. Then a voice speaks out when you thought it was ending. Sorry, party lover, this is just the beginning. Don't waste your time, smart and drop a dime. Pick up the phone, kneel down and listen close to the line. People tell you what's right and there's no

Radio Blackout, you keep on rocking. Radio Blackout, you keep the world rocking now. Yeah, man, this is Kush Makanov representing for Radio Blackout, number one in the world today. You know what's going on. Pew, pew.

my physicist. 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He's whistling in a happy tune. He's whistling like a jolly loon. 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And it's getting very late, and it's getting very late. 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
1: 852 hertz in my sound waves. 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We've taken a strain. Abracadabra.